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it was just in rain. 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

On a warm summer's evening, on a train bound for nowhere, I met up with a gambler. 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

Someone told me long ago, there's a calm before the storm. 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

0: 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Y de Canadá, Magic.
1: I am waiting for your love. We are playing silly games. I am waiting for your love.